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1: One side of me is warm and quiet. The other side runs hot and cold. Part of me is plain defiant. Loud and rowdy and hard to hold.

0: De Gator Vocal Band en Heart of Mine. 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He turned the water into wine.
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0: the water into wine. 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
2: I remember you well in the Chelsea Hotel. You were talking so brave and so sweet, giving me head on the unmade bed while the limousine

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Yeah, but you got away, didn't you, babe?

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You said, well, never mind, we are ugly, but we have the music.

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I heard the news how Leon died that very afternoon. I'd telephone my flowers with some words I hoped were kind.